And I've had my last dance with you. Onto the empty streets we go. And it might be my last chance with you.

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was a preacher. Spent her Sundays in the church. He was teaching about right from wrongs, but she didn't listen much. So the next time that you see her, would you tell her that's for me?

Right now, I am the DJ. And for the next 5 minutes, I want everybody to get down. That's right. You see, it only takes a minute. If you want to put your feet back on the ground, do it just like I do. Get down.